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7: Partly cloudy, cool tonight, lows near 60. We could see a scattered shower. As for Thursday, 71, very similar feel to what we experienced on Wednesday with mostly cloudy skies and only about a 30% chance of rain. Trending a bit drier on Friday, at least the first half of the day, with highs near 73. Saturday, overcast with widespread rain showers, highs near 67. Some of that heavy rain might linger into early Sunday with highs near 68. Tracking Southwest Michigan's weather, I'm Storm Team 8 Chief Meteorologist Ellen Baca.

slow it down, then we speed it up. Honestly, I have no idea what's next. When 98.5.

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7: Partly cloudy, cool tonight, lows near 60. We could see a scattered shower. As for Thursday, 71, very similar feel to what we experienced on Wednesday with mostly cloudy skies and only about a 30% chance of rain. Trending a bit drier on Friday, at least the first half of the day, with highs near 73. Saturday, overcast with widespread rain showers, highs near 67. Some of that heavy rain might linger into early Sunday with highs near 68. Tracking Southwest Michigan's weather, I'm Storm Team 8 Chief Meteorologist Ellen Baca.

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8: Partly cloudy, cool tonight, lows near 60. We could see a scattered shower. As for Thursday, 71, very similar feel to what we experienced on Wednesday with mostly cloudy skies and only about a 30% chance of rain. Trending a bit drier on Friday, at least the first half of the day, with highs near 73. Saturday, overcast with widespread rain showers, highs near 67. Some of that heavy rain might linger into early Sunday with highs near 68. Tracking Southwest Michigan's weather, I'm Storm Team 8 Chief Meteorologist Ellen Baca.

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5: Partly cloudy, cool tonight, lows near 60. We could see a scattered shower. As for Thursday, 71, very similar feel to what we experienced on Wednesday with mostly cloudy skies and only about a 30% chance of rain. Trending a bit drier on Friday, at least the first half of the day, with highs near 73. Saturday, overcast with widespread rain showers, highs near 67. Some of that heavy rain might linger into early Sunday with highs near 68. Tracking Southwest Michigan's weather, I'm Storm Team 8 Chief Meteorologist Ellen Baca.

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3: Michigan Ag Now. This is your morning report, and I'm Rusty Halverson. While the rapid increases in farmland values have slowed to some degree, the cost of buying farmland is still creating hurdles for producers looking to expand or for young farmers trying to get started. Julia Friedgood, program advisor with American Farmland Trust, says prices may be stabilizing, but affordability remains a challenge.
4: What I've seen sort of in the

0: about 39% overall. It seems like right now things are cooling off. So that would be good news for anybody who's trying to expand or enter agriculture.
1: High prices aren't the only concern. Friedgood says agriculture is also competing with growing demand for farmland from commercial and industrial development, including renewable energy projects, housing, and data centers.
0: There is just this incredible threat of data centers coming in and really not just taking agricultural land, but changing the whole economy in a rural community that just isn't prepared for it, you know, because it's not just the data center, it's then all the things that happen around the data center that could change the sort of character of rural economies.
1: As fewer operators control more farmland, Friedgood says maintaining a diverse agricultural landscape becomes more challenging. That's this hour's Michigan Ag Now Report, and I'm Rusty Halverson.
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9: Clouds have went out once again today with a chance of rain showers, isolated thundershower, and a high temperature right around 70. Tonight, it looks like clouds will stick in some patchy fog here and there, low temperature 56. Increasing clouds for Friday after some morning sunshine, high temperature right around 73. As we head into weekend, Saturday looks very wet with showers and thunderstorms, high temperature 65. And Sunday, still a chance of some light showers, 68. I'm Storm Team 8 meteorologist Matt Kirkwood tracking southwest Michigan's weather.
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1: Good morning.
2: Good morning.
1: Might help if I turn the volume up.
2: We're over here hiding.

0: Good morning.
1: Good morning.
0: Hello, and how are you?
1: I'm awake. I'm just not pressing the right
0: buttons.
1: Hey. Good morning.
0: How are you?
1: Woo! Early in the morning.
0: It's so early.
1: Hello, and how are you? Oh, I am.
0: Wow.
1: It's Thursday, right?
0: You know, it is Thursday, and I had to stop by the little gas station.
1: The yogurt shop?
0: Grab me some yogurt.
1: Gas stations rule for stuff like that.
0: You know, I was so inspired by all of the big trucks out there and all those hardworking men that are in their trucks right now. And they probably don't like that song.
1: I don't know. There might be a few that like it.
0: But I thought, you know, how we sort of like look at people that are, you know, they get dirty in their job, right?
1: They are dirty. It's a micro. It's a dirty job.
0: They are dirty jobs.
1: James checked in, by the way, and said, get rid of it.
0: Love
1: Thanks,
0: you, James.
1: We have our opinions.
0: Love
1: but
0: that.
1: We respect the listeners, and we understand that some of y'all really like that song, and some of you really don't.
0: Yeah.
1: So, again, if you want to keep the Good Morning song, chime in on the text line. What's the text line number, Julianne?
0: 80373.
1: 80373. Yeah. By tomorrow, we'll tally the 12 votes. Chad just checked in. Chad said, get rid of that morning.
0: What do you say, Chad?
1: We will make it our own. We can't use zippity doo dah. We're not going to use.
0: He's not letting me do zippity doo dah.
1: No, we're.
0: Though Tiffany loved zippity doo dah.
1: Zippity doo dah.
0: So don't judge her. She loves it.
1: Well, I'm not against.
0: I like her.
1: Zippity doo dah. It's just, I mean, there's some history there, is all I'm saying.
0: There is.
1: So we got another texter that said, keep the good morning song.
0: Oh,
1: so again.
0: It's going to be a battle.
1: It's a battle.
0: You better speak up or forever hold your peace.
1: That's right. We are an American society, so we are going to take a vote. The texts are rolling in now. Keep the good morning song.
0: Really?
1: Please get rid of it.
0: We didn't butcher it enough.
1: Somebody said, please get rid of that song. we got a lot of fun stuff.
0: We got to carry on, though.
1: We got to carry on. A lot of fun stuff coming up on your country. Win 98.5.
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0: Who doesn't love boot stomping early in the morning?
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0: 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I'm Scott West, and across from me is
1: Julianne, and the Julianne's and Jalen and Daniel cannot wait to dance to that song right there at the Luke Bryan concert.
0: Luke Bryan concert.
1: Sunday.
0: Yes. Sunday. Woo-hoo. We've got frequently asked questions on our web, on our Facebook page.
1: Yep.
0: And a little known fact that Dasha has never been to Austin. She's from California.
1: Did
0: you know
1: way.
0: That? You can share that with JJ and say, listen, I know something about, because Julianne's granddaughter, JJ, loves Dasha. And
1: no, she didn't think that Dasha sang that song.
0: Oh.
1: So,
0: did she believe you that she was going to be at the Luke Bryan
1: concert?
0: No. Yeah.
1: She thinks this, she was like, oh, Dasha doesn't sing the boot song. I'm like, yes, she does. No, she doesn't. Yes, she does.
0: And we all know as a parent, there's nothing better than proving your child wrong. And then doing the football dance, spiking a football, saying, in your face. In your face, JJ.
1: We can't wait to sing that song.
0: I'm going to be doing some boot stopping. Julianne's going to make up her own choreographed dance. Dasha, Dasha, Dasha, Dasha.
1: I am right.
0: So just remember, if you're going to the show on Sunday, parking opens at 2 p.m., gates open at 4, showtime starts at 5. The lineup is as follows: DJ Rock, The Peach Pickers, Kenny Whitmer, and of course,
1: Dasha!
0: Dasha! How about we get a little crazy Woo! On them?
1: Who's never been to Austin?
0: Who's never been to Austin? That's crazy!
1: That's nuts!
0: Zach Taft, South of Sanity on Win 98.5.

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0: 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Anything that's got God in it, Julianne is
1: all in.
0: All in. So we're getting some interesting texts on the text line about the Good Morning song. And I want to read this from Heather. Mm-hmm. A couple of them, actually. Heather says, I say keep it. It makes me laugh. And then someone else says, and I got to censor this because I can't say this word on the air. It says, the old saying, stuff can it. Stuff meaning poop. Poop can it. Poop can it. Besides, that's not your personalities at all. I think Brett is calling us. We lost Brett.
1: Brett was with us and then he left.
0: Brett, are you there?
2: Yeah.
0: There he is.
1: Hey, you're back on the air now.
0: I don't know either. We were talking and we were laughing and I'm like, Brett doesn't think we're funny. Are you there, Brett? And there's silence.
2: I didn't know if you were switching over to go live or what, so I didn't panic at first.
0: No, it was one of those deals where we were talking and I was asking Julianne if she would be offended if I called her church lady because she's very funny and she's very churchy. And she said,
1: no.
0: No.
1: No.
0: And then she proceeded to call me Satan, I think she said.
1: No.
0: Isn't that special?
1: Isn't that special?
0: So we got a football game tonight. We were in the studio here with Brad. We were talking about the Lions and the Bills tonight, mm-hmm. right?
1: Whether we could watch it or not watch it because we have to get up early in the morning.
0: We do. And I made the statement that I think Brett does too. I have YouTube TV, and I think I might cheat and be the lazy person and do the catch up through key plays kind of thing. Where,
1: but doesn't that keep you awake all night?
0: No, you watch it the next day instead of watching the whole game. It just YouTube will give you all the top plays.
1: I love
2: that. You can watch the whole game in like 11 minutes.
0: Exactly. As long as no one tells you what the score is.
1: You know what? Yeah. With Indiana football, you know, they were the championships last year. So yes. I was able to watch their whole season, like, in a, you know, couple of hours on YouTube. So I totally get that. I was like, yeah, I love that.
0: Well, it's not an exact science, because maybe Brett could chime in on this. Sometimes if you have YouTube TV, there's this feature where and you can watch it, catch up live. You can start from the beginning if you set it to one of your recording shows.
1: Mm-hmm. Okay.
0: But sometimes when they say catch up through key plays, they cut them off, mm-hmm. or they'll play something that doesn't make sense, or they'll start talking about something you want to hear, and they'll go to the next play.
1: Yeah. I
0: want to
1: hear that.
0: I want to hear that, or it just stopped, and you're like, what? What the heck?
2: The best part about football on YouTube TV, though, is Sundays is the multi-view. That's awesome.
0: Yeah, it is. You know what the worst thing is? What? Is when something goes long because it's interrupted by something, whether it's a news story or something that happens and you set it to record.
1: Oh no.
0: So it bumps every show late after that, like if it's on Fox, mm-hmm. and you're like, wait a minute, it's 9 o'clock. The game should be on. And then it doesn't start till 10. Right.

0: Right.
1: Then you miss half the game.
2: Either that or you record a whole game and then it stops like in the last 2 minutes.
1: Oh, yeah, because it's time.
0: Oh, that's awful.
1: Yeah.
0: Wow.
1: Well, it's football. I heard this morning that Blake Miller, the offensive tackle and number one draft pick for the Lions, is out if you're a football person.
0: That is so sad.
2: Yeah.
0: What the?
1: Well, that's world. Jared Goff does not like to be rushed when he throws a football.
0: Mm-hmm.
1: So that could have, we won't pick. So we made some picks last week. We haven't really talked about football picks.
0: Oh, yeah.
1: Tomorrow, when Tim the Beer Guy's here, we'll go over who did what and pick some more games. We won't pick the Lions because it's an early game.
0: Right.
1: And we want to make sure that
0: we could pick today.
1: Well, between the three of us, we could.
0: Yeah.
1: Who do you think? Church lady, who do you think's going to win?
0: I'm praying for a miracle. Lions.
1: Lions. Brett?
2: I just think they're up against too much in Buffalo. But Buffalo, the Bills and that new stadium tonight, that crowd's going to be nuts. I'm going to go Bills.
1: You're going to go Bills. Julianne's Lions, Brett's Bulls, or Bills.
0: Thank you. Brett, I needed that.
1: Brett's Bills. I'm going to say the Lions should not win that game tonight because of everything you said, Brett. And having said that, I'm going to go with the Lions because they always
0: go for the miracle. Go for the miracle.
1: That I think the only reason why I think they might win at the very end of the game is to prove people wrong. They have a big habit of saying,
0: Chip on their shoulder to win. I got to win
2: it. I think if they were playing this on just any Sunday, say in like November after the Bills have settled into that stadium, I think the Lions can win that game. I just think tonight, Thursday night football, that place is going to be so jacked.
0: Right.
1: Yeah. New stadium. Yeah.
2: Yeah. It's their opener in that new stadium. I just think it's going to be nuts.
1: Yeah. So what do you got? What's the top story coming up in the news, Brett?
2: Coming up, we'll update you on the investigation into that, or update you on that investigation into the Brittany Schenck investigation in St. Joseph County. We'll also tell you about a guy caught speeding just south of Grand Rapids. Let's just say he was well over the speed limit.
0: Wow.
1: Stick around. We've got news and so much more on your country win 98.5.
2: Good morning. Battle Creek officials are launching a nationwide search for the next police chief. Shannon Bagley announced last week he's retiring as chief in December. Public Sector Search and Consulting has been hired to conduct the search, and they'll start accepting applications tomorrow. City Manager Amanda Zimmerlin says they want to hire someone with strong focus on community engagement and officer development. Zimmerlin said Chief Bagley has been an exceptional leader and a valued member of the city team. The FBI and the St. Joseph County Sheriff's Office completed a two-day excavation operation in Leonidas Township property near Minden yesterday after discovering a large underground shipping container that they say may hold critical evidence. Acting on a fresh investigative lead, hazmat teams and federal agents equipped with heavy machinery braved the rainy conditions to unearth the structure, which was comparable in size to a semi-trailer. On Wednesday afternoon, authorities were seen pulling a mattress top, several trash bags, and other personal belongings from the buried bunker. That is fueling hopes for a breakthrough in the long-standing cold case. This week's developments mark a potential turning point in the nearly 8-year missing person case of Brittany Schenck. She was last seen alive 8 years ago in November of 2018 following a car crash on Fawn River Road. Investigators did not reveal what they pulled from that bunker. Michigan State Police say they arrested a 23-year-old Brian Sinnerman after clocking him driving 158 miles an hour on southbound U.S. 131 just south of Grand Rapids. Troopers found a loaded handgun near the car center console when they pulled him over shortly before 1:30 Wednesday morning. He was arrested on reckless driving and carrying a concealed weapons charges. His name has not been released. And American Idol is moving from Los Angeles to Atlanta after 25 years of production in Southern California. Fremantle Media confirmed the move as Georgia attracts film and television productions with a 20% transferable tax credit and other incentives. American Idol joins other competition shows moving production out of Southern California, including Shark Tank, which is also heading to Atlanta. The Masked Singer previously moved from Los Angeles to New Jersey. American Idol premiered on Fox in 2002 and returned on ABC in 2018 following a 2-year hiatus. In sports, the Lions and Bills will open the NFL's second week tonight on Thursday Night Football. The Bills are celebrating the opening of their new stadium in Orchard Park, New York. They beat the Texans in week one. Lions are coming off a win over the Saints. Kickoff just after 8 tonight. And the Tigers were unable to complete their series sweep in Toronto yesterday. They lost to the Blue Jays 5-1. For Win 98.5, I'm Brett Briscoe.
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1: Clouds went out once again today with a chance of rain showers, isolated thunder shower, and a high temperature right around 70. Tonight, it looks like clouds will stick in, some patchy fog here and there, low temperature 56. Increasing clouds for Friday after some morning sunshine, high temperature right around 73. As we're heading to weekend, Saturday looks very wet with showers and thunderstorms, high temperature 65. And Sunday, still a chance of some light showers, 68. I'm Storm Team 8 meteorologist Matt Kirkwood tracking Southwest Michigan's weather.
0: Thanks, Matt. We are at 67 degrees at the 6:38 time in the morning. Good morning to all you beautiful people.
1: 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Across from me is
0: you
1: Julianne.
0: Are cracking me up, bro. Julianne. I can't take it over here.
1: And Julianne and I am Sky West. She's making fun of me because I stopped yesterday. I'm on my way back because I'm all about showing love to local businesses.
0: You do.
1: And books are near and dear. She's waving. She's about to phlegm over there.
0: I do.
1: So I stopped at this really one. And we're not making fun of this organization at all. But I stopped at the American Association for the University of Women, which they had a book sale yesterday. And I thought, well, I'll stop in and do a quick Facebook Live to help bring people in to talk about how they can help because it helps girls.
0: It's very nice.
1: But I put the lady on the spot. She was an older lady. And I put her on the spot. And I think she was a little too nervous. And if you've seen the video, I said, well, she's like, I don't know if I want. And it's my fault because I pressured. I see some phlegm coming up. So if you don't know this about Julianne, when she laughs really, really hard, phlegm comes up. But if you see, if you're going to hell over there, that's all I'm gonna say. But yes, I probably should have.
0: You gotta go to the, no, the video. Did you keep it?
1: I'm not gonna keep it now. I said something. Anyway,
0: you gotta go to our Facebook.
1: It is a wonderful organization. Let me get out of this. Sue was super nice. They do it Wednesdays. If you're interested in more information, it's the American Association for the University of Women. It's right here in downtown Battle Creek. It's the Blue Awning Building. And they give away books. You can buy books, and they have books.
0: I was trying to give you some love because I watched the video, and I was putting hearts on there and then a thumbs up.
1: Yeah.
0: I was doing both those things. I was trying to be encouraging.
1: Well, here's what I will say.
0: Because I wanted you to know that at least one person watched that video.
1: I think there was one person. There was only one person. But I will say this, in all honesty and all sincerity, Sue was a man. Listen to the church lady over there. Sue was amazing. But I can guarantee you, mm-hmm. And you've witnessed this as well. When you go to an event or you do a Facebook Live, mm-hmm. or you're on the air, we bring you into the studio. The one thing people are, oh, they're chatty Cathy's. But mm-hmm. once that camera goes on or the mic goes on.
0: It's like you're frozen.
1: It is just like you see on TV. People freeze and they stutter. Right. The most people who talk, really, even myself and Julianne.
0: Yeah.
1: Sometimes we turn the mic on. we're not ready.
0: We're like,
1: either. So 80373, whether we should keep the morning song or not. And we're going to keep this theme going on. Who do we have next up, coming up next?
0: We have Amen, because it's all about the church lady this morning.
1: No, wait, it's not Amen.
0: Amen. Shaboozy.
1: Shaboozy.
0: We got a little bit of shaboozy and jelly roll on the way on your country win 98.5.

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5: Julianne.
4: Julianne, we're going to talk about fun kid facts brought to you.
5: Yeah.
4: Brought to you by Once Upon a Child.
5: I got one.
4: She's ready to go.
5: I'm so ready.
4: She's so focused. I'm like, hey, don't forget, so you got to read something. She's like, what? I'm too worried about piling on.
5: I know.
4: Sorry. So what's
5: the hot mess here? I just want to say.
4: Yeah. fun kid facts brought to you by Once Upon a Child in Battle Creek.
5: Amen. And did you know that babies blink only a few times per minute, while adults usually blink around 15 to 20 times per minute?
4: Really?
5: Yeah.
4: I think when you get older, you blink like 1,000 times because you're like, is that real?
5: Right.
4: Did I really just witness that?
5: So if you see your baby gazing at you,
4: aww,
5: and just like giving you that look of amazement, that you're their mommy,
4: like,
5: or daddy.
4: You're staring at me right now.
5: Yeah.
4: We're doing Morse code. I'm just blinking. My eyes are just blinking like crazy.
5: And then you know that baby is a baby.
4: Is a baby. I think it's a baby. Yeah. It's an imposter. It's an AI baby. Look out. It's wanting your credit card and your information so it can go on Amazon.
5: They'll know that soon enough.
4: That's JJ. 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Whether your little ones are outgrowing their clothes faster than you can keep up, which happens if you have a baby, you know that. Are you ready to clear out last year's gear? Once Upon a Child in Battle Creek makes family shopping a breeze. One thing I will say that Kelly's grandson, he says why a lot. Why?
5: Oh, yeah. They ask those questions.
4: And it's not why is the sky blue or why is the grass green. It's just why every single thing. And you want to encourage that, right? You want to say, well, the reason why we're going to the store is because Papa's thirsty and he wants some energy drinks.
5: He's thirsty.
4: Why? Why? Because I said so. That's why.
5: That's been my response.
4: Our children and grandchildren are so in trouble. Again, it is.
5: They are on.
4: Once Upon a Child, Fun Kid Facts brought to you by Once Upon a Child in Battle Creek.
5: We've got those guys.
4: We've got some more great country music and some more stuff from Juliana. I'm going to ask her some questions.
5: Oh, good.
4: So stick around to your country win 98.5.
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0: Morning show. I'm Scott West.
1: I'm Julianne.
0: And of course, it is a Thursday. We got a football game on tonight, but I've got an important question to ask you, Julianne.
1: Okay.
0: And don't be offended. It's a news story. She's turning her head. It's a news story.
1: Okay.
0: I won't tell you what the news story is, but I found out something interesting after I read the news story, and you'll understand why when I ask you this question.
1: Okay.
0: Do you find your cousins attractive?
1: My cousins?
0: Do you find your cousins attractive? Do you have an attractive cousin?
1: Is this a redneck question?
0: No, it's not. There was a story I read about, relationship.
1: I'd say no. I'll just say no. Okay?
0: I was gonna say your first answer automatically should have been no. But she had to think. The wheels were turning in her head.
1: I went redneck
0: there's
1: for a second.
0: There's Steve. There's Sean. There's Michael.
1: No, I got Eddie. I got several cousins. But
0: well, according to the story,

0: Gossip. New Jersey, New Mexico, New York, Rhode Island, South Carolina, Vermont, Virginia, and North Carolina. You can, if you're into your cousin, you can move to those states and barely get married.
1: If you're in.
0: She's speechless.
1: So you had a story to go along with this information?
0: Yes, it was a bad story. It was about I'm not going to tell the story.
1: You're leaving us all guilting.
0: It was just an awful story. I'm like, that's just bad. And then I thought, I guess, you know, cousins, I would never thought to marry my cousin.
1: Yeah.
0: I always wanted to get away from her.
1: Thank goodness.
0: Yeah. And on that note, don't forget, if you're going to Luke Bryan's farm tour concert this Sunday at the John Schoendorf Farm, we've got some stuff listed on our Facebook page, right, Julianne?
1: On John, yeah.
0: She's looking at pictures of her cousin right now.
1: We do. Head on over to our Facebook page.
0: Frequently Asked Questions.
1: 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It's all about you.
0: Luke Bryan, Sunrise, Sunburn. Yeah.

0: Luke Bryan, Sunrise, Sunburn, Sunset, repeat on your Country Wind 98.5 on a Thursday, and your country's favorite, your radio, you love it, I'm mixed up, the morning show. It's probably come from that video that Julianne made me watch.
1: I know.
0: I'm Scott West, and she
1: I'm Julianne.
0: We wanted to say thank you to, for Cassie Scramlin checking in. She says the morning song.
1: Oh, yeah. Cassie.

0: morning song, You Do You.
1: Okay.
0: And every time I hear Cassie Scramble, I want to sing the jingle.
1: I know.
0: Call S-C-R-M-L-I-N. Because Cassie Scramble.
1: You know, that's why she got the...
0: That's why she got... Yeah, so if you didn't hear earlier this morning, it probably doesn't matter to you because you're not up that early.
1: Exactly.
0: But we have a morning song called Good Morning.
1: Yes.
0: Yes. Hello, and...
1: How are you?
0: Yes. So we were asking people if we should keep that song.
1: Because apparently it's sang by a walrus.
0: I'm not sure.
1: That walrus in there in the title
0: ID?
1: Of it. Yeah.
0: Yeah, could be. Well, we've came up with a couple of ideas, but if you've got an idea... we want to say hi again to Rasco, who's checking in. Thanks for checking in, Rasco. So during the break, Julianne is infatuated with the song. And she made me go into the...
1: Not often. It's been a while. But it just kind of stuck in my
0: head.
1: So
0: I'm starting to get the understanding or the feeling of what JJ talks about when she says, "You think you know my mom?" You don't know my mom.
1: You don't know her.
0: Because she's talking about Miranda Lambert and her little red wagon. She's like, "You gotta see this video.
1: You should watch it.
0: And then, okay, so then she pulls her phone out, and I'm looking, I'm trying to keep track of all my stuff, and she's like, "Look! We're watching Miranda." I said, "Okay, apparently we're gonna watch Miranda Lambert." Oh, and she goes, and I'm not making this up, she says, "But it might not be as dirty as you think it is, but for me, it's me
1: talking about it's a little
0: suggestive. It's very suggestive. Yes, Little Red Wagon. And it's funny because I asked her, I'm like, "Oh, no, that is a good song. How old is that song?" She goes, "I don't know." And I said, "Well, she's skinnier, so
1: yeah,
0: it's gotta
1: be." It
0: was
1: her skinnier version.
0: Yeah, she's still great.
1: I haven't seen her lately.
0: I'm
1: so sorry.
0: She's got a new CD.
1: She's awesome anyway. She can sing whatever
0: she's got. A new album. She's got something. She's streaming. It's called Crisco, which is a combination of country.
1: Crisco?
0: Yes.
1: I wonder where they put that.
0: So your assignment. She's talking about the pool boy. In the video, she's like, "What do they call a pool boy?" And I'm like, "Pool boy."
1: Is there another name for the guy who cleans the pool?
0: Yeah, the pool guy.
1: With the, you know, his shirt's off and his guy's
0: tight jeans.
1: Does it
0: really matter?
1: He's going to apply that oil.
0: He's going to change your oil. He's going to do. He's got the WD-40.
1: Don't say it.
0: How about we play Miranda Lambert, Little Red Wagon.
1: Little Red Wagon.
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0: 98.5. Cornfields, bonfires, and the biggest country stars. We live it. We love it. 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
8: 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I am Scott West.
9: I'm Julianne. Still bebopping over
8: still
9: here.
8: Still bebopping, getting warm and from Miranda
9: having
8: Lambert's.
9: Having hot flashes and everything.
8: We've got Brett on the phone with us. Of course, it's time for Briscoe's Bowl, sponsored by Yeti
9: it
8: Pie.
9: It is by Yeti Pie, and they are powered in Battle Creek. 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
8: Can you bring your little red wagon?
9: I can bring it. And then I can carry away a whole bunch of Yeti pies.
8: There you go. For the game tonight.
9: In my little red wagon.
8: If you're going to watch the Lions tonight, why not get your pizza from Yeti Pie?
9: Yeti Pie, yeah. That's good stuff. Get that discount.
8: So Brett is going to talk to us about the 1,400 new words. If we don't have enough problems and trouble of remembering the words we have, Webster's gave us 1,400, right?
10: Yeah, some of these you've probably heard of because they've been around a while, like Rickroll. You know, that's when you prank somebody about Ashley never going to give you up. That's been around a while, hasn't it?
8: Seems like it. Maybe. I think what it is that it's been around, but until it's been around long enough for them to recognize it, to go in the actual dictionary, I think that's... The criteria is it's got to be lame and old.
9: What is the word that they're
8: never gonna give you up, never gonna let you right?
9: That's Rick a song Ashley. That they're it putting in Ashley, the dictionary.
10: They call it getting Rickrolled.
8: Rickroll. So Rick Ashley. Say it again, Brett.
9: Rickrolled.
10: Rick Ashley.
8: Rick Ashley. Yes, is the guy that sings that song, Never Gonna Give You Up.
9: I love that song.
8: Of course you do.
10: Okay, and this one I've never heard of, Uncanny Valley.
8: Never heard of that.
9: That's going to be...
10: It's the creepy feeling from seeing something artificial that almost appears real.
8: Oh, I did read that.
10: Like AI videos, maybe?
8: It's got to be. It's got to be one of those ones where it's a cat cake and the lady's eating the cake and it's a cat and you're like, whoa, she's eating it. But it's a cake. It's like, whoa, that looks, it can't be real. Yeah.
10: Yeah. Parasocial.
8: Parasocia.
10: A one-sided emotional connection. I think we used to call that stalking.
8: Stalking. Yeah. Oh. Could you? It's a spelling bee word. Could you use that in a sentence?
9: I bet Alan Parrish is getting a lot of those because that deep voice he has.
8: Hey, well, he loves
9: all
8: words.
9: Those fans that are just, you know, all over that.
8: Did you?
9: Parrish. Social.
8: She get Little Red Wagon has just really gotten her going. Ooh. Well, it's really foggy outside today. Let's change the subject.
10: They actually added this to the Merriam-Webster dictionary now too. Sunday scaries.
8: Oh,
9: huh.
10: The feeling of anxiety or sadness, knowing that the weekend is ending.
9: Aww.
10: I get that.
9: That's probably very normal.
8: That is.
9: I work on Sunday. I don't get that, but
8: the Lord's Day. You work on Sunday.
9: On him time.
8: It's not work if you love your job.
9: Him time, country style.
10: Hasn't neckbeard been around for a long time?
9: Yeah.
8: Yeah.
9: Oh, totally.
10: Yeah, they just added that to the dictionary.
8: Yeah.
9: I get it on Saturdays.
8: Really? I'm not touching that one, Brett.
10: they just added shapewear to the dictionary.
9: Shapewear.
8: Yeah, that's kind of...
9: I just bought some.
10: Like, yeah. You put those clothes on and they like...
8: Looks maxing.
10: Whatever.
8: Yeah. You know what my favorite one was? And you can explain what it is because Julianne's going to love that cuffing season.
10: What?
8: Cuffing season apparently is the new word that defines the time of year when people who are not married or in a relationship begin looking for a short-term romantic partner to spend colder months of the year with.
9: To
10: you need a cuddle buddy.
8: Yes, it's a cuffing season instead of a cuddle buddy.
9: Cuffing. Oh.
10: Yeah.
8: Remember when they used to say spooning and we're like, what?
9: Oh,
8: is,
9: yeah.
8: What
9: That's is, what I was thinking. Is he talking about spooning?
8: Well, it's the opposite of, you know, there's a spoon, a knife, and a...
9: fork.
8: Yes. It's the opposite.
10: I didn't know that word still existed.
8: What's a spork?
10: Yeah. Nah, let's not go there.
8: Briscoe's Bowl brought to you by Yeti Pie. Happy hour. What's their happy hour again, Julian?
9: 2 to 4 right there in Battle Creek.
8: How about we, speaking of relationships, why don't we, this guy seems to have problems and he keeps asking, it's the definition of insanity of why he still calls you darling.
9: Right.
8: Right.
9: Why he's calling you darling. Because you need a new girlfriend, baby.

0: Good morning. Battle Creek officials are launching a nationwide search for the next police chief. Shannon Bagley announced last week he's retiring as chief in December. Public Sector Search and Consulting has been hired to conduct the search, and they'll start accepting applications tomorrow. City Manager Amanda Zimmerlin says they want to hire someone with strong focus on community engagement and officer development. Zimmerlin said Chief Bagley has been an exceptional leader and a valued member of the city team. The FBI and the St. Joseph County Sheriff's Office completed a two-day excavation operation in Leonidas Township property near Minden yesterday after discovering a large underground shipping container that they say may hold critical evidence. Acting on a fresh investigative lead, hazmat teams and federal agents equipped with heavy machinery braved the rainy conditions to unearth the structure, which was comparable in size to a semi-trailer. On Wednesday afternoon, authorities were seen pulling a mattress topper, several trash bags, and other personal belongings from the buried bunker. That is fueling hopes for a breakthrough in the long-standing cold case. This week's developments mark a potential turning point in the nearly eight-year missing person case of Brittany Schenck. She was last seen alive 8 years ago in November of 2018 following a car crash on Fawn River Road. Investigators did not reveal what they pulled from that bunker. Michigan State Police say they arrested a 23-year-old Brian Sinnerman after clocking him driving 158 miles an hour on southbound U.S. 131 just south of Grand Rapids. Troopers found a loaded handgun near the car center console when they pulled him over shortly before 1:30 Wednesday morning. He was arrested on reckless driving and carrying a concealed weapons charges. His name has not been released. And American Idol is moving from Los Angeles to Atlanta after 25 years of production in Southern California. Fremantle Media confirmed the move as Georgia attracts film and television productions with a 20% transferable tax credit and other incentives. American Idol joins other competition shows moving production out of Southern California, including Shark Tank, which is also heading to Atlanta. The Masked Singer previously moved from Los Angeles to New Jersey. American Idol premiered on Fox in 2002 and returned on ABC in 2018 following a two-year hiatus. In sports, the Lions and Bills will open the NFL's second week tonight on Thursday Night Football. The Bills are celebrating the opening of their new stadium in Orchard Park, New York. They beat the Texans in week one. Lions are coming off a win over the Saints. Kickoff just after 8 tonight. And the Tigers were unable to complete their series sweep in Toronto yesterday. They lost to the Blue Jays 5-1. For Win 98.5, I'm Brett Briscoe.
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7: Clouds went out once again today with a chance of rain showers, isolated thundershower, and a high temperature right around 70. Tonight, it looks like clouds will stick in, some patchy fog here and there, low temperature 56. Increasing clouds for Friday after some morning sunshine, high temperature right around 73. As we head into weekend, Saturday looks very wet with showers and thunderstorms, high temperature 65. And Sunday, still a chance of some light showers, 68. I'm Storm Team Maine meteorologist Matt Kirkwood tracking southwest Michigan's weather.
8: Well, thank you, Mr. Kirkwood. We are currently 64 degrees, and it is 7:33.
9: And it's really foggy out.
8: It's so foggy.
9: So if you're just getting up and getting in the shower, getting out of the shower, or doing none of that if you're a dude, it's cloudy. It's foggy out there. So
8: and it wasn't foggy like that when we...
9: No, when we got
8: rolled
9: here.
8: Into the station.
9: Yeah, at
8: we didn't roll together. We came from separate places.
9: She rolled. I struggled. I crawled.
8: I come skipping in. La-di-da-di-do.
9: Do you have one of those co-workers in your office that always show up chipper? And you're like, oh, the alarm's off. Oh, how long before I can come back home, go to bed? And she's like, good morning. Hello, and how are you? And I'm like, where's the... Where's the sugar? Get the swear jar out. But it is really foggy out there.
8: It is.
9: And Matt Weird. Gave us an awful forecast because it's just been the last couple of days. It's just not been nice.
8: Well, you know what? Yesterday we made a good choice. We had to bring my classic car. I have a 1982 LeBaron convertible. I have
9: a classic car. It's a LeBaron.
8: It's a LeBaron.
9: If you're a car
8: Chrysler.
9: Guy, no, I'm not making fun of you.
8: I hope not. I'm about to kiss you.
9: It's, look at that evil look.
8: I know, don't you?
9: She's getting ready to call me Satan. Is what's going to happen.
8: Anywho,
9: so you got the car ready.
8: Yesterday, I drove it from the firehouse on over to a rental house.
9: So when you're in the firehouse, not the fire station, actually, where
8: right.
9: your house?
8: My house caught on fire and...
9: Scene of the crime, yes.
8: Yes, the scene of the crime. Thankfully, my pole barn garage is away from the house that caught on fire. So everything in the contents were okay in the garage, thankfully.
9: That's where your car was at.
8: And that's where that was.
9: Is there a time of the year where you stop driving the classic LeBaron? Or?
8: We do. We'll store it. And
9: So is there a date like September, October? Because most car people, first sign of... cool, like October, it's in the garage.
8: So probably after, my birthday's October 4th, and so usually I'm begging John to please keep the insurance until after my birthday.
9: Yeah.
8: That way, you know, because I've had 80 degree days on October 4th.
9: Oh, no.
8: So, you know, even into that next week or so.
9: Yes.
8: But then probably halfway through October, we shut her down.
9: I think there's like the mid-October, you get that one scary week where it's like 70. And then, you know, you look at your phone and it's like, oh, it's 40s are coming. 45, 47, 50s. So enjoy these days. Even if they're foggy.
8: And he tells me, okay, $3 a day for that insurance. So you either drive it or I'm taking insurance off and we're sticking in the storage.
9: $3.
8: John,
9: if you're listening.
8: By the dollar.
9: $3.
8: By the dollar. He knows.
9: One quick question before we play some drinking song.
8: Uh-oh.
9: So when you drive the car, Are you always the driver, or does John allowed to drive the classic LeBaron?
8: He is allowed, yes. And
9: does he drive when you two are together?
8: So we bought that during COVID. We all wanted to, do something different and have fun.
9: Oh, it's a COVID.
8: During that time of our life.
9: Is that why you got the convertible?
8: Well, he found it and all of that. I had a car. I had a convertible, that same car, when I was 18.
9: No kidding.
8: Yes, that same car. Not that same car, but a same car like that.
9: So you had a 1982 convertible Chrysler LeBaron?
8: I think it was an 84.
9: Was it brand new?
8: No.
9: Oh.
8: But it was kind of close. And anywho.
9: How much was insurance then? That was more than $3 a day.
8: He didn't even know I had that kind of car. And then he's like, on the backside trying to find me a car.
9: Oh, yeah. That's really cute.
8: It was so sweet. So we all put our money together and our fun. We call it our fun. And went, and even Jalen gave $20.
9: Wow.
8: To contribute. So it is all our car. It's our car, but sometimes I call it my car a lot.
9: Well, I could see JJ saying, I put $20 on it. That's my car.
8: That's my car.
9: I want to drive it now. Raleigh Green, think it's a drug on a Thursday.
8: Let's go for a ride.
9: Your country win, 98.5.
8: Woo!

0: Luke Holmes, Beautiful Crazy, and your country win 98.5. There is such a thing as good crazy and bad crazy.
1: I don't know. It kind of reminded me of myself there.
0: you're a little crazy.
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0: 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I'm Scott Weston. Across from me, of course,
1: Julianne.
0: And we were just talking off the air about what we forgot to do.
1: Yes. Today is a big day for numbers.
0: Numbers. It's easy to play the Dan and Shay numbers game.
1: Yes. We want to give away some Dan and Shay tickets. But you have to remember and write down these numbers. Today's number is 4.
0: Number 4.
1: 4.
0: So you've been keeping track. There was a number on Monday. There was a number on Tuesday. There was a number yesterday. And today's number is
1: 4.
0: Number 4. I'm for whatever you're for. We've also got tickets to the Hot Rod Show in Kalamazoo next weekend. If you want to text the keyword, which is
1: horsepower.
0: Horsepower. Ooh. To 80373. That's what we do. We bribe you to listen to the morning show.
1: To tolerate us.
0: Yes, and we appreciate it. And Deb texted in earlier. Deb said that we should get rid of the morning show. So if you're up early in the morning and you want to chime in about how much you love it or you hate the, not the show.
1: No. I look at him like, don't say that.
0: She's giving me the eye.
1: Giving you the infant eye.
0: She's not pointing, so that's a good thing. So, again, today, what is the magic number for today?
1: 4.
0: Number 4.
1: So do you not remember me?
0: I don't. Of course, I'm just giving people time to pull over on the side of the road or mark it down. However you write down things, no one uses a pencil anymore.
1: No.
0: We've got some great country music coming up and some more interesting stuff to talk about, especially with Julianne and Scott Weston. Mm-hmm. Your country win 98.5.
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0: That's right. Like I love country music. 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
1: Good morning.
0: I'm Scott West.
1: I'm Julianne.
0: And Julianne across from me. And we're playing a numbers game
1: today. We got it. It's easy to play for the Dan and Shay concert tickets.
0: It's a bingo. It's easy. We make things easy. All you got to do is listen.
1: And today's the fourth day of the week.
0: Is it?
1: So we're going with number four. Easy to remember.
0: So if you've been writing them down, again, Monday we gave you a number, Tuesday she gave you a number, Wednesday, and I guess you can figure out by a pattern that tomorrow you'll get a number.
1: Right on.
0: And you take all five of those numbers. I know it's, I went to school. I got an education.
1: I did, but I don't know if it paid off.
0: Well, you drive a 1982 Chrysler LeBaron convertible, so it must have helped out some way. Not all of us.
1: It wasn't that much.
0: Oh. Well, I can't do the math. So
1: if you save a little bit every day, it's not that much.
0: Insurance is pretty expensive. $3 a day for crying out loud.
1: I know. But only during the summer.
0: Only during the summer. So the number we had today is 4. We're going to give you a number tomorrow, and then you're going to write all those numbers down. We're going to give you a keyword tomorrow in the 7 o'clock hour. We'll repeat it till we leave. And then you're going to text all five numbers to that keyword. And then on Monday, we will pick some winners.
1: It's going to be great.
0: And it's easy.
1: Picking winners. I love how you said that.
0: And then it's the old joke. You can pick your friends. You can pick your nose.
1: But you can't pick your winner?
0: You can't pick your friend's nose.
1: Oh.
0: It's one of those. Speaking of numbers, I've got a question for you.
1: Okay.
0: A trivia question.
1: Yeah.
0: Because I know we all drove by the gas stations and saw that gas is almost $5. And Brett checked in earlier.
1: We vomited on our way.
0: Yeah, Brett said that down in Indiana where there's no gas tax, it's up to almost $5 too because there's...
1: No, he said $3.99.
0: No, he said almost $5 because they had an power outage.
1: Yeah.
0: Power outage at a refinery there in Indiana.
1: That's what the problem is.
0: Yeah, that's why gas is going up.
1: And that refinery supplies all of us. So that's what the problem is.
0: Yes, Great Lakes area.
1: They had an explosion kind of whatever.
0: Power. It was an explosion. Power outage. Anyway, speaking of numbers... She's like, explosion, power out. It's just the same thing. No, it's not. She's going to phlegm. So when Julianne laughs too much, she either piddles or she has to spend. She has phlegm. So it's been.
1: Oh, my goodness.
0: It's been a great morning show today. So the numbers.
1: I have a theory on that. So I'll tell you later, but.
0: Mm-hmm. I can hardly wait.
1: I know. Not bad.
0: The numbers. So gas is almost $5. Let's get in our time machine, 121 gigawatts, and take a travel back to 1975.
1: Okay.
0: So 1975, these were the prices for a trip to McDonald's.
1: Okay.
0: How much do you think a hamburger cost?
1: I'm going to say 25 cents.
0: Close. In 1975, a hamburger at McDonald's was 35 cents.
1: Ooh, I was close.
0: You were close. How about a cheeseburger?
1: I'm going to say 50 cents.
0: 45 cents. Good guess.
1: I almost said that.
0: 1975, it was 45 cents for a cheeseburger, even if you ordered that cheeseburger plain, by the way, which my son did. It drove them crazy. He said, can you give us a plain cheeseburger? And they're like, what? Yeah, well, just cheese. That's all he's picky. It's all he wants is just cheese. And 9 times out of 10, it came with everything on it. How much do you think a Big Mac cost? 1975.
1: I'm going to say 85 cents.
0: You're doing some math. You said you couldn't do math, but that's pretty good math work. 65 cents.
1: Oh, I went a little over.
0: And,
1: okay.
0: And now it's like $6 for a Big Mac.
1: Oh, yeah. It's so cray-cray. Yeah.
0: French fries.
1: Yeah.
0: 35 cents.
1: Mm.
0: How much was a Coke back in 1975?
1: I'm going to say 25 cents.
0: 30 cents. And I can remember not too long ago, about maybe four years ago, Coke, you could get a McDonald's large Coke for like a dollar.
1: Yeah, they were doing that on the summer
0: cents.
1: Special.
0: Yeah.
1: Yeah, it was great.
0: Yeah, not now it's like $2.49 for...
1: But you know, that's not beneficial to our bodies.
0: Shh. What?
1: So just go with the water.
0: The church lady says it's not beneficial. Go with the water. Go with the water. I don't disagree. In 2026, a hamburger is $2.49. How much do you think a cheeseburger is in 2026?
1: A cheeseburger in
0: 2026? You're like, I don't work at McDonald's. What are you asking
1: me for? I'm going to say $3.50.
0: The answer, if you did not go over your showcase, you were correct. It's $3.19.
1: So
0: you did go over, yes.
1: A little bit.
0: Big Mac is $6.19.
1: Ouch.
0: How much do you think French fries are?
1: We talking small, medium, or large?
0: large?
1: $4.50.
0: $3.79. And a Coke is $2.49. In 1975, I leave you with this final number. Mm-hmm. A gallon of gas was 57 cents. What do we got? We've got, who we have up there, Julianne?
1: We're going to do a little Ella Langley, choosing Texas.
0: Didn't you say a song of the summer?
1: This is a song of the summer. On your country, 198.5.

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1: Hello.
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1: I'm Julianne.
0: And we're talking numbers again. We forgot
1: that
0: we were supposed to give you number for the Dan and Shay Easy to Play Numbers game. And today's number is?
1: Four.
0: Number four.
1: Your lucky number four.
0: Your lucky number four.
1: Thursday's four.
0: Yes. So if you weren't listening earlier today or yesterday, you kind of missed the boat because you got to know.
1: Sorry for you.
0: But you can reach out to somebody else who might listen and maybe they'll share the numbers with you.
1: Right. Or give you the wrong numbers.
0: Or give you the wrong numbers. What kind of friends do you have?
1: No.
0: Church friends. Speaking of numbers, what the World Bank Group put together a list of countries with the highest life expectancy in the world. Where do you think the United States finished?
1: Highest life expectancy.
0: Life, it's easy for you to say. Yes, life expectancy. Like, how long I'm going to live
1: till be about 70. Is that what they're, is that what we're talking?
0: Yes.
1: That's what we're talking about.
0: Yes, life expectancy.
1: And
0: how
1: we fit into, how many countries are there?
0: Out of the world, a lot. I didn't do well in geography. Just imagine global, so there's a lot of countries.
1: A lot of them.
0: Yes.
1: Okay.
0: Where do you think United States finished on top? For
1: I'm going to say that we were like on the 25th.
0: You think 25th?
1: We are 25th out of the country.
0: Out of the world. You can live long in the United States, but you would be better off if you lived in other countries because the life expectancy in the United States puts you at 48th in the world. So people are living longer in other countries. It's still not the USA, but that's another story.
1: But we're on to a good,
0: we've got people, listen, when the world
1: like they're getting rid of all those dyes and all of that kind of stuff.
0: Sure.
1: That's really great for us.
0: We'll
1: come back.
0: What I've learned is you got to talk quickly. What we've learned from the World Cup is that people coming in from other countries love the United States. They love our culture. They love our food. They love the accessibility. They love to be able to say what you want.
1: Mm-hmm.
0: They just love. So maybe we don't live as long as everybody else, but we sure have a good time. After all, it's not about how long you're here for. It's about how much fun you have. So number four, the best place to live if you want to grow old is Switzerland. You live to be 84 years old.
1: Wow.
0: Liechtenstein, you live to be 84.8 years.
1: Wow.
0: You didn't make it to the 12th month, so sorry, Christmas. San Marino, you can be 85 years. And Monaco, you get to be 86 years. So I'm guessing it's that Mediterranean diet, maybe?
1: I don't know, but I know a lot of people. Well, my mother-in-law's 90. She's going to be 92 in October. My daddy is 89.

0: 89. His wife is 84. I know a lot of older folks. How old are they last, or how long are they living to in America? Does it say the age?
1: It does. 70. Men,
0: what?
1: Men, no, let me finish. Men always get the short end of the stick.
0: Yes,
1: we die before women. Men is 74 and women are 78. You live to be 78 average.
0: I guess my folks are a little bit on the better living side.
1: You're above average. That's all it is.
0: I'm feeding them.
1: Yes. And on that note, just remember, time is a ticking, right?
0: Time's ticking.
1: Justin Moore.
0: Justin Moore on New York Country, Wind 98.5. Let's do it.

0: time is it ticking? Hug your babies, kiss your mama, or the vice versa, whatever. If you're lucky to have your mom still around. My mom's right. name was Mabel.
1: Aww.
0: She hated that name.
1: I can understand.
0: It's coming back. It's, I said
1: it,
0: I said it stand. Mabel stood for Mothers Always Bring Enough Love.
1: Aww.
0: And she still hated it.
1: Oh, goodness.
0: That's Justin Moore. Time's a ticking. Oh, goodness.
1: My mother's name was Ella Ova Jane.
0: I think we did talk about this.
1: Yeah,
0: already,
1: but
0: we?
1: She went by Jane.
0: Jane.
1: Jane.
0: Yeah. My mom.
1: She did not like Ella or Ova.
0: Ella. Ella. Ella.
1: But now
0: Umbrella.
1: she'd be a star, right?
0: She would.
1: She'd be Ella.
0: She would be Ella Fitzgerald.
1: Ella.
0: Yeah. My mom's name was Mabel Jean, and she went by Jane.
1: Jane. So there you go.
0: There you go. It's a middle name.
1: We got the same kind of name.
0: We do.
1: Oh.
0: Justin Moore, time's a ticking on a Thursday on your country.
1: We got to say so about a number, right?
0: Yeah, you got that.
1: We got Dan and Shay say so number.
0: She's, yes. On your country.
1: I'm directing him.
0: I can't get a word in edgewise this morning. That's Justin Moore, time's a ticking on your country. Win 985 and a Win 985 morning show. I'm Scott West and she is...
1: Julianne. Or Bossy, I guess.
0: She's not pointing a finger. She just keeps talking. What's the number? Give me
1: we
0: the
1: got
0: number.
1: The number 4 for your Dan and Shay. It's easy to play for concert tickets. So tomorrow, write it down today. And tomorrow we're going to ask you, we'll give you another number, and then we're going to ask you what all of those numbers are. And then on Monday, we're going to pick a winner.
0: Yes, and we're going to give you the keyword to text those numbers in.
1: How many winners do we give?
0: It's a secret.
1: Or do you know?
0: I do know, and it's a
1: Ooh.
0: Secret. So,
1: oh, you're going to keep it from me?
0: Yes.
1: You
0: no,
1: dog.
0: Of course not.
1: You dog.
0: No, I'll let you know how many. We have...
1: I kind of like that. It's my necklace.
0: Oh, I'm like, what is that noise? I can hear it.
1: She's full of
0: fire this morning.
1: Scott Wiley wants to know what I'm having, and he wants one.
0: I know. I think she stole one of JJ's Bloom drinks this morning.
1: It's the happy.
0: Again, text Elephant Ear to 80373 if you want to get those tickets to St.
1: Joseph, LaGrange County.
0: LaGrange.
1: Is it Grange or LaGrange?
0: It's Grange.
1: Thank
0: ZZ
1: you.
0: Tops did LaGrange. That's an old thing. But
1: right.
0: Grange.
1: And there is a LaGrange in
0: Indiana. Yes. You don't
1: but
0: want to go there.
1: This is Grange.
0: This is St. Joseph County Fair.
1: Yes.
0: Yes. Mm-hmm. And Grange
1: and
0: County.
1: And we have the amazing Elephant Ear.
0: Yes.
1: So text to 80373. Elephant Ear, if you want to become a winner.
0: Yes, if you want to get those tickets to see, we have a grandstand event. We have Josh Grayson tickets. We have any day pass to get in. Again, you're going to get
1: parking,
0: a bundle of stuff.
1: Tickets, yeah.
0: You're going to get in. Again, that's a St. Joseph Grange County Fair. That happens.
1: Did you say booty load?
0: No.
1: Oh.
0: You got the little red wagon stuck in your... So give us the number again, Julianne.
1: 80373.
0: And who are we playing?
1: We're playing Dan and Shay Say So on your country Win 98.5. Let's roll.
0: Let's roll. She said.

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7: I'm Julianne.
6: And we have What's Up brought to you by Hit 'Em Here.
7: We do.
6: You gotta give us the what's up story.
7: I've got a big what's up story. 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And even more special, the organizers played a video acceptance message Dolly recorded before her death last month.
6: Wow. So you got to actually hear Dolly Parton talk on this video.
7: Yes.
6: She made it before she passed away.
7: Yes. An acceptance video. And Dolly reflected on her Appalachian roots and her late 90s return to bluegrass. And Emmy Lou Harris helped lead the tribute with Brandi Carlile. And I'm with her closed with Code of Many Colors.
6: So would you want? I think I have queued up what she actually said. Do you want to hear it?
7: I want to hear it. Everybody, listen.
6: Let me see if I can do it correctly.
7: Dolly's final message.
8: 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I mean, roots music, or what is now called Americana music, is what I grew up playing back in the Smoky Mountains. It's that same music that drew me back to East Tennessee back in 1997 to write and record my album, Hungry Again. And I want to thank everybody at the AMA for recognizing me with this award. It's a great honor, truly. And just know that I will always love you.
6: Oh, isn't that sweet? I mean, you could tell it in the video. If you watch the video, you can tell that Betting Cage out there. Or if you want to take the kids there, they have an arcade. They have some snacks. They love everybody. Judy is amazing over there. That's Hit 'Em Here. What's Up? Brought to you by Hit 'Em Here. Stick around. We've got some more great country music and some more things to talk about. Julianne, of course. 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
7: Okay, don't forget to mention there's more than just snacks. There's 24 flavors of ice cream 24. There.
6: Well, we're getting close
7: to it. Hit them right there, baby.
6: I guess you can eat ice cream anywhere.
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Good morning. Battle Creek officials are launching a nationwide search for the next police chief. Shannon Bagley announced last week he's retiring as chief in December. Public Sector Search and Consulting has been hired to conduct the search, and they'll start accepting applications tomorrow. City Manager Amanda Zimmerlin says they want to hire someone with strong focus on community engagement and officer development. Zimmerlin said Chief Bagley has been an exceptional leader and a valued member of the city team.

0: The FBI and the St. Joseph County Sheriff's Office completed a two-day excavation operation in Leonidas Township property near Minden yesterday after discovering a large underground shipping container that they say may hold critical evidence. Acting on a fresh investigative lead, hazmat teams and federal agents equipped with heavy machinery braved the rainy conditions to unearth the structure, which was comparable in size to a semi-trailer. On Wednesday afternoon, authorities were seen pulling a mattress topper, several trash bags and other personal belongings from the buried bunker. That is fueling hopes for a breakthrough in the long-standing cold case. This week's developments mark a potential turning point of the nearly eight-year missing person case of Brittany Schenck. She was last seen alive 8 years ago in November of 2018 following a car crash on Fawn River Road. Investigators did not reveal what they pulled from that bunker. Michigan State Police say they arrested a 23-year-old Brian Sinnerman after clocking him driving 158 miles an hour on southbound U.S. 131 just south of Grand Rapids. Troopers found a loaded handgun near the car center console when they pulled him over shortly before 1:30 Wednesday morning. He was arrested on reckless driving and carrying a concealed weapons charges. His name has not been released. And American Idol is moving from Los Angeles to Atlanta after 25 years of production in Southern California. Fremantle Media confirmed the move as Georgia attracts film and television productions with a 20% transferable tax credit and other incentives. American Idol joins other competition shows moving production out of Southern California, including Shark Tank, which is also heading to Atlanta. The Masked Singer previously moved from Los Angeles to New Jersey. American Idol premiered on Fox in 2002 and returned on ABC in 2018 following a two-year hiatus. In sports, the Lions and Bills will open the NFL's second week tonight on Thursday Night Football. The Bills are celebrating the opening of their new stadium in Orchard Park, New York. They beat the Texans in week one. Lions are coming off a win over the Saints. Kickoff just after 8 tonight. And the Tigers were unable to complete their series sweep in Toronto yesterday. They lost to the Blue Jays 5-1. For Win 98.5, I'm Brett Briscoe.
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12: Southwest Michigan weather.
13: Stubborn clouds will persist yet again today with a chance of rain showers and a high temperature near 70. Tonight, a clearing sky, a little bit of patchy fog, and a low temperature near 56. Friday, some sunshine, then that's going to give way to more clouds later in the day with a high of 73. For Saturday, overcast, excellent chance of rain showers. Could see over an inch of rain with a high of 65. Scattered lighter showers on Sunday with a high of 68. I'm Storm Team 8 meteorologist Matt Kirkwood tracking Southwest Michigan's weather.
14: Thank you, Matt. We are currently the warmest in Three Rivers and Sturgis at 69 degrees. Sitting here in Battle Creek, 65 at 837.
15: 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And you got some numbers?
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1: I am Julianne.
0: Julianne, I have a story. Speaking of carry on, there's a story coming out of Florida.
1: And okay.
0: I want you to bear with me.
1: But this is not something different.
0: This is not something different.
1: It's just a story.
0: This is just a story.
1: Okay, I'm going to stay on track with you.
0: I'm going to tell a quick story, and then we're going to play some commercials, and then we'll come back with something
1: different.
0: Something completely different. Story coming out of Florida, because we have a few minutes. We have a story coming out of Florida about a lady that got arrested for throwing a poop bucket on her neighbor.
1: Ooh.
0: Yeah.
1: Oh.
0: That's your response.
1: I hope she gets in trouble.
0: Yeah, so apparently in Florida, there is a trailer that was the same trailer being rented by two different people. One trailer in a trailer park. And the lady thought that her neighbor was having an affair with her husband. So her plumbing broke, so she decided to go to the bathroom in a bucket and confront the lady next door for sleeping with her husband, who her husband denies. And then she threw the bucket of, you know what, on the neighbor. And she called the police. Neighbor called the police, and the neighbor next to her was arrested and convicted or charged with a felony.
1: Wow.
0: You just can't go throwing around. You can talk a lot of poop.
1: Right. But you can't throw it on your neighbor that you don't trust.
0: That you don't trust. Something completely different coming up after we pay some bills on your country.
1: Oh,
0: Win
1: Lord.
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0: 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I'm Scott West.
1: I'm Julianne. And now for something completely different. 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Now, I'm not sure how you can get completely different than the bucket you just talked about.
0: I said we talk a lot of poop on this show, but you can't
1: throw it in a bucket.
0: Then I said, we're humans. We're not monkeys. And Julianne goes, I don't get the reference. And I'm like, monkeys, they throw poop at you. And she's like, they do. And I'm like, haven't you ever been to the zoo?
1: I have been to the zoo, but I've never seen poop fly.
0: It's a different kind of zoo. I go to the poop zoo, I guess is what it is. And now for something completely different. How about this fact? Jurassic Park's terrifying raptors weren't monsters at all. They were just romantic turtles. Yeah, sound designer Gary Radstone won an Academy Award for the 1993 film's audio, but the iconic terrifying screech. You remember the Velociraptor?
1: Yeah.
0: Made that noise in Jurassic Park.
1: Mm-hmm.
0: They got the recording was actually a recording of two turtles mating.
1: Ooh.
0: So when you think of, if you want to rewatch 1993's Jurassic Park,
1: wow,
0: the Velociraptor's screech in there were two turtles.
1: Mating turtles.
0: Mating. And you can change mating to whatever word you'd like, but there's a screech. No matter what happens.
1: Wow.
0: She's
1: That's
0: country.
1: Interesting.
0: She's country.
1: I wonder if they had little red wagons.
0: They might have. Luke Bryan, country, and she knows it.
1: All right. Win 98.5, your country.

0: 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I'm Scott West.
1: I'm Julianne.
0: And don't forget, if you're going to the Luke Bryan farm tour there in John Shandor Farm in Allegan, parking opens at 2 p.m., gates open at 4, showtime starts at 5. They strongly suggest you arrive early. Mm-hmm. Opening up for Luke Bryan, DJ Rock, The Peach Pickers, Kenny Whitmore, and of course your daughter's one of her favorite songs.
1: Mm-hmm.
0: Dasha. Yeah, so we've got the frequently asked questions, what you can bring in, what you can't bring in. It's a cashless event. They do have money cards. So if you have cash and you want to change it into money or if you have cash, you want to change it into a card to use inside the venue, you can do it there at the trailer. But all that information is listed on our Facebook page. Again, it's FAQs for the Luke Bryan Show. How about some numbers, Julia?
1: Yes, we have a lot of them. And we want you to text to 80373 Hot Rod for the Hot Rod.
0: Next weekend?
1: No, Horsepower.
0: Horsepower.
1: Oh, my goodness. It's already a train wreck. Horsepower if you want to win tickets for the Hot Rod.
0: Yeah, that's next weekend, the 25th, 26th. They're like $20 tickets.
1: It's amazing. So, horsepower.
0: Yes, horsepower.
1: Okay, so your number for Dan and Shay, it's easy to play, is number 4.
0: Number 4.
1: Yep.
0: So, we've got number 4. We've got your Hot Rod tickets.
1: And then our LaGrange County Fair.
0: Grange County.
1: St. Joseph.
0: It's not ZZ Top. It's the St. Joseph Grange County Fair. I said it once and I messed her up. So what are you going to text to get tickets to that event?
1: You're going to go with Elephant Ear.
0: Elephant Ear. Mm. Yes.
1: Your favorite item to pick out of the fair is Elephant Ear.
0: And you only need one of them because if you can eat two of them, then it's...
1: And you can enter as often as you like, right? So if someone did like 1,000 Elephant Ears...
0: Yeah.
1: Text there's to 80373.
0: We did not submit a number on that. Yes.
1: We didn't.
0: But speaking of numbers, remember we gave you one on Monday, Tuesday, Wednesday, and today we'll give you another one tomorrow to wrap up Friday. We got the Lions on tonight. And of course, special guest tomorrow in the studio is
1: Tim the Beer Guy.
0: It's
1: going to be lively. If today wasn't lively enough.
0: I mean, all the things we talked about. But yeah, Tim will be there tomorrow. We're going to go over the picks that we made last week and see how everybody fared and pick some more picks tomorrow.
1: Pick some more winners.
0: Yes.
1: And I can't remember. Was it the college or the NFL that we were picking?
0: We were picking the NFL picks.
1: Okay.
0: Yes.
1: Why can't we do the college, too?
0: We could do one or two college. Really, Western and Michigan State are really the only ones that
1: matter.
0: We could add them. If you want to chime in
1: I'm a Notre Dame fan.
0: Yeah, well, you can text us tomorrow, 80373, who you think are going to win. We'll list our picks on Facebook, and we'll announce your picks and maybe give you some poop if you don't get it right, and maybe not. There's buckets everywhere, right?
1: Yeah.
0: We will see you tomorrow on Your Country Win 95. Anything else to add, Julianne, before I kill the mics?
1: Nothing. So long. Have a great day and be blessed.
0: And we will see you tomorrow on...
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0: Your coworkers have said they know everything about you. How's that possible?
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10: Stubborn clouds will persist yet again today with a chance of rain showers and high temperature near 70. Tonight, a clearing sky, a little bit of patchy fog, and a low temperature near 56. Friday, some sunshine, then that's going to give way to more clouds later in the day with a high of 73. For Saturday, overcast, excellent chance of rain showers. Could see over an inch of rain with a high of 65. Scattered lighter showers on Sunday with a high of 68. I'm Storm Team 8 meteorologist Matt Kirkwood, tracking southwest Michigan's weather.

0: Lefty. That song is called Boston on your country with 98.5. I would like to know the statistics of like tourists in Boston and if it has gone up since that song came out. Because Boston obviously has always been a huge tourist destination, but when you're singing about it all the time, I feel like it has to make you want to go there more. Makes me want to go, so I'm going to look into that.
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He's bringing along some great people, too. Old Dominion, Eric Church, Graylin James, Sheryl Crow. Heck yeah, it's your country with 98.5 rolling into Zach Top. This is South of Sanity.

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A lot of people say that this guy reminds them of Morgan Wallen, which I don't think that's a bad thing. Doesn't everyone want to be as successful as Morgan? 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

0: Chase Matthew at 98.5. She has a newcomer on tour with her. I actually saw a video that they posted of the craziness. He wanted to put his like deer meat in her breast milk cooler. It's pretty funny. It's with 98.5 at Eric Church.
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11: Southwest Michigan weather.
12: Stubborn clouds will persist yet again today with a chance of rain showers and a high temperature near 70. Tonight, a clearing sky, a little bit of patchy fog, and a low temperature near 56. Friday, some sunshine, then that's going to give way to more clouds later in the day with a high of 73. For Saturday, overcast, excellent chance of rain showers. Could see over an inch of rain with a high of 65. Scattered lighter showers on Sunday with a high of 68. I'm Storm Team 8 meteorologist Matt Kirkwood, tracking Southwest Michigan's weather.

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One of the best things to happen to Kane Brown is being a girl dad. The amount of videos of him with his daughters, I swear, it's just so cute. It is a win at 98.5 with Justin Moore.

0: John Morgan, it's Kid Myself on Your Country Win 98.5. Hey, do not forget to text Elephant Ear. Yeah, you heard that right. Elephant Ear to 80373 for your opportunity to win tickets into the St. Joseph County Grange Fair. Who doesn't love a fair? I know you want to go. It's coming up September 20th through the 26th, so text Elephant Ear to 80373.
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Think As You Drunk. 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Him and Luke Bryan going to be competing at midnight tonight. Both of them are going to be dropping new albums. 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
10: Southwest Michigan weather.
11: Scattered showers will dissipate as the day continues. Mostly cloudy skies with a high in the low to mid-70s. Comfortable overnight with some areas of fog and lows dropping off into the mid-50s. We'll have mostly cloudy skies on Friday. A round of evening showers is possible with highs in the mid-70s. Heavy rain is expected to occur on Saturday with totals ranging between 1 and 2 inches. A lingering chance on Sunday with temperatures falling further into the 60s. Tracking Southwest Michigan's weather, I'm Storm Team 8 meteorologist Scott Larson.

0: Josh Ross says, hate how you look with 98.5. I love how he looks. Just saying. Just Google search him. 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

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It's your country. Win 98.5. Anyone watch the Emmy Awards on, what was that, Monday night? I'm still seeing clips from it. Actually, it looked pretty good. Usually it's kind of boring. It's Win 98.5. Morgan Wallen, coming shortly.

0: That is Morgan with Ben by now in your country. 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The 46th annual NSRA Street Run Nationals North going to be returning to the Kalamazoo County Expo Center. 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Like when I say Street Run Nationals North, like you have to say it like that. It's just... it's ingrained in me. 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That's horsepower to 80373.
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to Darius Rucker. It's your Country Win 98.5. My name is Hannah. Thank you for hanging with me and my weirdness this morning. It is time for me to go, though. So have a good one. I'll talk to you tomorrow. Going to leave you with Dan and Shay. This is Say So on Win 98.5.

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Ah, good tune. Justin Moore with A Woman You Love on your country Wind 98.5. Happy Thursday to you. Weekend is getting closer by the song. I got a bunch of great ones for you this afternoon. Like Lainey Wilson and John Mayer, they're on Wind 98.5.

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10: Southwest Michigan weather.
11: Scattered showers will dissipate as the day continues. Mostly cloudy skies with a high in the low to mid-70s. Comfortable overnight with some areas of fog and lows dropping off into the mid-50s. While mostly cloudy skies on Friday, a round of evening showers is possible with highs in the mid-70s. Heavy rain is expected to occur on Saturday with totals ranging between 1 and 2 inches. A lingering chance on Sunday with temperatures falling further into the 60s. Tracking Southwest Michigan's weather, I'm Storm 2 meteorologist Scott Larson.

98.5. We're Scott, along with Julianne. Get your Friday kicked into gear tomorrow morning. They'll be here, of course, joined by Tim the Beer Guy. 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So make sure you're waking up with your country, Win 98.5. And from Battle Creek this afternoon, here's Jake Owens.

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People are crazy. We're all a little kooky, aren't we? It's Billy Currington on your country Win 98.5 as we roll through your Thursday afternoon. You got Brent Allen at the wheel, along with Hudson Westbrook. This is House Again.

0: 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And yeah, a company called Titan Casket has just created a pumpkin spice themed casket for your loved ones who never want to be without their pumpkin spice. The pumpkin spice caskets will cost you $1,599. They have an orangish color on the outside with a white interior. Now, they don't have any pumpkin spice smell on the inside. They say the casket company says they'll leave that to you to go ahead and put the scent in there yourself, depending how much or how little your loved one would have wanted. Pumpkin spice casket. Now I've heard it all. All right, don't go anywhere. Luke Bryan is up next on Win 98.5.
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Here's Luke Bryan on his way to Allegan, the John Schoendorf Dairy Farm. 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

Hey, it is just after 1 o'clock. You've got it locked on Win98.5. Glad you're here this afternoon. I am Brent Allen. A little cooler weather slipping into southwest Michigan. Check that forecast from Storm Team 8 coming up in just a few minutes. Right now, though, here's Corey Kent. Yeah.

Win98.5, your country. In country music news, this is great news. Nashville International Airport, another step closer to being renamed in honor of the late Dolly Parton. This is something the governor and a lot of her fans have been pushing for since she passed away last month. It looks like it's going to happen. Well-deserved honor. They're just finalizing the exact name. It's going to eventually be called the Dolly Parton Airport in Nashville. That is so cool.

0: finances are on the line. Today's contestant, Republican State Representative Steve Frisbee. 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
1: With a completely revamped front four on defense, Bronco defensive end Austin Alexander says the group of newcomers came together quickly. Here's your Bronco update. I'm Robin Hook.
2: We've been able to build up a communication, a connection, a brotherhood that really isn't just manufactured, that isn't just thrown together because we've all played football, but it's really fused within the fire and the work we've been able to do and the emphasizing communication, emphasizing fighting through tough moments. We know we can do this together, and that's what we've just been fighting for every single day.
3: Austin Alexander with us. And now, Austin, you play a team that runs the triple option, something you just don't see that often. What's it take to go against an offense like Rice runs?
2: Yeah, it's going to take the full team. Attention to detail. It's going to take doing our job, doing it well, and doing it at a high level.
1: Austin Alexander and the Broncos are at Rice Saturday. Kickoff is 7 o'clock. That's your Bronco update. I'm Robin Hood.
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10: Scattered showers will dissipate as the day continues. Mostly cloudy skies with a high in the low to mid 70s. Comfortable overnight with some areas of fog and lows dropping off into the mid 50s. We'll have mostly cloudy skies on Friday. A round of evening showers is possible with highs in the mid 70s. Heavy rain is expected to occur on Saturday with totals ranging between 1 and 2 inches. A lingering chance on Sunday with temperatures falling further into the 60s. Tracking Southwest Michigan's weather, I'm Storm 2 meteorologist Scott Larson.

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Yeah, don't let us down. Detroit Lions, Thursday night football tonight, taking on the Bills. Lions could be 2-0 this time tomorrow. Let's hope so. At kickoff tonight, 8:15 on national TV. 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

Zach Top's latest. It's South of Sanity on your country, Win 98.5. Had to call out a Springport for that one this afternoon. Thanks for the suggestion. Right now on Win, here's Brooks and Dunn.

0: Carry On. It's Kenny Chesney on your country Win 98.5. And Star Trek fans, listen up close. This is a good one. This is our fun fact of the day. Did you know William Shatner and Ricardo Montalban were never on screen together at the same time in The Wrath of Khan? Love that movie, but they were never on screen at the same time. They were never on the set together even. Their scenes were filmed a full 4 months apart. And somehow the editors wove it all together and made it into the great movie, The Wrath of Khan. But there you go. It's your fun fact of the day. You heard it right here on Win 98.5.
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Florida Georgia Line. Looks like they are getting back together in 2027. Can I wait? That's called Get Your Shine on your country, Wind 98.5. Brent Allen hanging out with you till 3. That's when Alan Parrish steps in to get you home this afternoon. And right now, Lauren Elena and Chase Matthew. Another

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New truck from Dylan Scott on your Country Wind 98.5. We're this coming Sunday morning, 6 a.m. It's hymn time, country style. 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Julianne's in at 6. 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
3: Scattered showers will dissipate as the day continues. Mostly cloudy skies with a high in the low to mid 70s. Comfortable overnight with some areas of fog and lows dropping off into the mid 50s. While mostly cloudy skies on Friday, a round of evening showers is possible with highs in the mid 70s. Heavy rain is expected to occur on Saturday with totals ranging between 1 and 2 inches. A lingering chance on Sunday with temperatures falling further into the 60s. Tracking Southwest Michigan's weather, I'm Storm Team 8 meteorologist Scott Larson.

0: Your country, Wind 98.5. But now the guy who says he's going to lay low for a while, trying to deal with some personal issues going on in his life. Although we're hearing he's been back in the recording studio in Nashville recently. That is always good news. 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

Get to Drinkin' from Zach John King on Your Country, Win 98.5. And the long banned T-Rex burger, ever hear that from Wendy's? It's been banned for a long time, but it's actually making a comeback at one of their locations. I'll tell you where.

0: Stella Lefty with Boston on your country Win 98.5. If you're hankering for a big burger, you may not want to go to Boston. You may want to go to Oklahoma. Wendy's long banned T-Rex burger is making a comeback. Listen to this. T-Rex burger. 3,000 calorie, nearly $30 burger that includes 9 beef patties and 9 slices of cheese. Good Lord. Talk about a heart attack on a bun. It's back, though, for a limited time at one location in Oklahoma. Apparently, they're doing a big beef promotion out there. But the T-Rex burger back at one location at Wendy's in Oklahoma. All right, hang tight. Josh Ross kicks it off. Luke Bryan's on the way, too, on Win 98.5.
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with Brian. That's for Jonesville. It's Roller Coaster on Wind 98.5. Hopefully he does that one this coming Sunday. Ian Allegan, Farm Tour, comes to town. If you don't have your tickets yet, don't despair. There's still tickets available. Some good ones. 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And I will leave you this afternoon with Riley Green.

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taking care of you for the next 5 hours back here in the Wynn 98.5 studios. And yes, we are yet again knee-deep in some terrible, muggy, gray, wet, moist weather. All the bad adjectives you can think of. That's what we're living in. But hopefully I can make your day go by quicker with a little Zach Brown Band and Jimmy Buffett.

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Good afternoon. I'm Alan Parrish, and I think I jinxed our gas prices last night. Because yesterday I was complaining about how the 449 or whatever we have is way too high already. Well, as soon as I said that, my coworkers were listening, and one of them got back from lunch break, and they said, Alan, it just jumped up to $5. Be quiet. I'm like, okay. I didn't know. I'm sorry. It's not my fault. Okay, maybe it is. It's MacArthur here on Your Country. Win 98.5. I'll be quiet. My name.

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11: Southwest Michigan weather.
12: Scattered showers will dissipate as the day continues. Mostly cloudy skies with a high in the low to mid-70s. Comfortable overnight with some areas of fog and lows dropping off into the mid-50s. While mostly cloudy skies on Friday, a round of evening showers is possible with highs in the mid-70s. Heavy rain is expected to occur on Saturday with totals ranging between 1 and 2 inches. A lingering chance on Sunday with temperatures falling further into the 60s. Tracking Southwest Michigan's weather, I'm Storm 2 meteorologist Scott Larson.

98.5, your country. One of my favorite things about country music are the artists themselves and how patriotic they can get. Well, this guy right here, Justin Moore, I mean, he's one of the most patriotic singers you'll ever meet. He's doing our national anthem. He's doing USA chants at his concerts. I love it, Justin. Come on.

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Make sure to stick around. I got the information coming at you in just a little bit.

0: Five-Year Country. Good afternoon, I'm Alan Parrish, and listen, I'm not saying goodbye. Actually, I'm letting you say hi to the St. Joseph County Grange Fair. That's right, it is finally back. The historic, I should say, St. Joseph County Grange Fair. I mean, it's been running since 1851, for goodness sake, and is one of the top five fairs in all of Michigan, is finally back, coming at you this September 20th through the 26th. And guess what? You have the chance to win some free tickets. Here's how. Right now, as I am saying this, text Elephant Ear. That's ELEPHANTEAR. That's Elephant Ear to 80373. One more time. Elephant Ear to 80373 for your chance to win some free tickets to the St. Joseph County Grange Fair. I want to see you out there. I mean, like I said, they've been doing it since 1851. They know what they're doing. They know how to have a good time. Let's keep it rolling here on Your Country Win 98.5.
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6: With a completely revamped front four on defense, Bronco defensive end Austin Alexander says the group of newcomers came together quickly. Here's your Bronco update. I'm Robin Hook.
7: We've been able to build up a communication, a connection, a brotherhood that really isn't just manufactured, that isn't just thrown together because we've all played football, but it's really fused within the fire and the work we've been able to do and the emphasizing communication, emphasizing fighting through tough moments. know we can do this together, and that's what we've just been fighting for every single day.
0: Austin Alexander with us, and now, Austin, you play a team that runs the triple option, something you just don't see that often. What's it take to go against an offense like Rice runs?
7: Yeah, it's going to take the full team. Attention to detail. It's going to take doing our job, doing it well, and doing it at a high level.
6: Austin Alexander, the Broncos are at Rice Saturday. Kickoff is 7 o'clock. That's your Bronco Update. I'm Robin Hood.
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98.5 Your Country, what does Area 51 and $52 have in common? I don't know, I'll let you sit on that one. That story's coming at you next hour. 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
11: Southwest Michigan weather.
12: Scattered showers will dissipate as the day continues. Mostly cloudy skies with a high in the low to mid-70s. Comfortable overnight with some areas of fog and lows dropping off into the mid-50s. While mostly cloudy skies on Friday, a round of evening showers is possible with highs in the mid-70s. Heavy rain is expected to occur on Saturday with totals ranging between 1 and 2 inches. A lingering chance on Sunday with temperatures falling further into the 60s. Tracking Southwest Michigan's weather, I'm Storm Team 8 meteorologist Scott Larson.

98.5 Your Country. You know, I probably shouldn't be saying this, especially with my recent track history of jinxing things, but I think things are going to be different around here tomorrow because I'm looking at the forecast. 73 degrees and sunny. Yay! And then, of course, the day right after, Saturday, 64 degrees and heavy, heavy rain. Yeah.

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That's coming at you in just a little bit.

0: 98.5, your country. You're right, George Birch. It won't be long. Until the Kalamazoo County Expo Center is here, the 46th annual NSRA Street Rod Nationals North will be returning to the Kalamazoo County Expo Center this September 25th and 26th with over 1,800 incredible street rods. There's going to be pristine muscle cars and custom builds. 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

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Well, I think you might have seen by now that Ed Sheeran lost all of his supporting acts on his tour, like Macklemore and Lucas Graham. Well, as long as this guy, Luke Bryan, keeps all of his supporting acts over in Allegan this upcoming Sunday, like Dasha, Kenny Whitmire, DJ Rock, I want to see all of them, okay? Luke Bryan, don't say anything controversial. Please, I want to see him too.

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and 98.5 Your Country. I think there's three different stages of being a cat owner, and you only want to stay on stage one. Stage one is just being normal. You probably got one, two, maybe three cats. You love them. You take care of them. Everything's fine. And then stage two, you don't want to be stage two, crazy cat lady. I mean, you got 34 cats. You're living alone. It's awful. And then you got stage three. You definitely don't want to be stage three. That's when you're stealing Brooklyn bodega cats, and you got the police looking out for you, and there's a $500 reward for the cat. Yeah, it's terrible. It's coming at you in just a little bit.

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Well, he finally made it home after 58-year-old Mary Sierra. Yeah, that's a crazy cat lady name if I've ever heard one. 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Get her locked up. What are you doing, Mary Sierra?

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2: With a completely revamped front four on defense, Bronco defensive end Austin Alexander says the group of newcomers came together quickly. Here's your Bronco update. I'm Robin Hook.
3: We've been able to build up a communication, a connection, a brotherhood that really isn't just manufactured, that isn't just thrown together because we've all played football, but it's really fused within the fire and the work we've been able to do and the emphasizing communication, emphasizing fighting through tough moments. We know we can do this together, and that's what we've just been fighting for every single day.
4: Austin Alexander with us, and now, Austin, you play a team that runs the triple option, something you just don't see that often. What's it take to go against an offense like Rice runs?
3: Yeah, it's going to take the full team. Attention to detail. It's going to take doing our job, doing it well, and doing it at a high level.
2: Austin Alexander and the Broncos are at Rice Saturday. Kickoff is 7 o'clock. That's your Bronco update. I'm Robin Hood.
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8: Clouds will clear some in Southwest Michigan tonight as temperatures drop to the mid-50s. Some patchy fog is possible at times. Much of Friday does look dry. We'll see increasing clouds into the afternoon as highs reach the low to mid-70s. Rain chances are set to increase late Friday, especially into early Saturday. Rain will be heavy at times Saturday with 1 to 2 inches of widespread rainfall possible. Some embedded thunderstorms possible too, with highs being held to the 60s. Tracking Southwest Michigan's weather, I'm SWMTMA meteorologist Blake Harms.

Win 98.5 Your Country. Well, the experts have deliberated, and they said for Southwest Michigan to get our peak fall colors, we have to wait until early November? No, that can't be right. Early November? I want it to be like early or mid-October. Why do we have to wait? So it's going to be snowing by that time, no? It's good. All the trees and leaves are going to be white. I won't be able to see the pretty browns and yellows. That's stupid. Why do we have to wait so long? Come on.

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You might want some new merch for your company or your brand. Well, lucky for you, I have the perfect company for you. That's coming at you in just a little bit, because first, what's your country song? Did you grow

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I think the United States definitely needs to rethink some things, especially with how we treat social media and doom scrolling. That story's coming at you next hour, because first, it's Hate How You Look. Josh Ross here on your country. It's hard.

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Good evening. I am Alan Parrish, and I have a question for you. And depending on how you answer, will tell me if I should continue to talk about this or if I should just throw it away. Which one do you do more often? Do you go on TikTok and Instagram and Facebook and social media more often? Or do you read books and dive into good literature more often? Oh, the first one? Yeah, that's what I thought. Okay, I'm talking about this next. But first, it's Luke Bryan here on Your Country.

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I believe most people are good too, Luke Bryan. I just don't think most people are good readers. Well, thanks to Singapore, we might be adopting this into the States as well. Singapore just launched a five-year program that pays people small cash rewards for logging just 15 minutes. Just 15 minutes of reading a day. I mean, it's basically, you know, got to get your 10,000 steps a day. But it's for pulling your nose out of the gosh darn TikTok and Instagram and finally get into a good book. I'm actually all for this program.

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9: Clouds will clear some in southwest Michigan tonight as temperatures drop to the mid-50s. Some patchy fog is possible at times. Much of Friday does look dry. We'll see increasing clouds into the afternoon as highs reach the low to mid-70s. Rain chances are set to increase late Friday, especially into early Saturday. Rain will be heavy at times Saturday with 1 to 2 inches of widespread rainfall possible. Some embedded thunderstorms possible too, with highs being held to the 60s. Tracking southwest Michigan's weather, I'm CMT meteorologist Blake Harms.

0: Win 98.5 Your Country with Chief Shannon Bagley retiring in December after 3 years on the job. Battle Creek is opening applications tomorrow for a nationwide search. I guess we're going across the country to get a new chief. I mean, whatever works. And they are aiming to have his replacement locked in by the end of the year. Well, to whoever gets the job, good luck to you. It's pretty tough.
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98.5 Your Country. Good evening. I'm Alan Parrish. And if you ask me, and if you ask Julianne of our morning show in Hymn Time every Sunday, today was not a good day for pickleball. I know. Tomorrow's looking good. Anyways, make sure to stick around because I have information on an upcoming pickleball fundraiser that's coming at you in just a little bit.

0: your country. Good evening. I am Alan Parrish, and good news for you. The Michael A. Dickinson 2nd American Legion Post 257 in Battle Creek is hosting the Nets for Vets Pickleball Fundraiser on Saturday, October 3rd from 9 a.m. all the way up until 5 p.m. That's like a whole like work day of pickleball. All right. And this will be taking place at the Kella Community College Courts. Proceeds will be going towards supporting veterans and the local community. Now, tournament play is on the schedule, though, however, so you got to bring your A game. Be a little competitive because there are going to be prizes for the top three teams as well. But if you're a non-player, make sure to still stop on by because there's going to be on-site resources from the VA and Save a Warrior. Registration will be including a t-shirt and will be staying open until September 19th. You got two more days at legionpost257.org. 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

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We got a story coming at you next hour. 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
10: Clouds clear some in Southwest Michigan tonight as temperatures drop to the mid-50s. Some patchy fog is possible at times. Much of Friday does look dry. We'll see increasing clouds into the afternoon as highs reach the low to mid-70s. Rain chances are set to increase late Friday, especially into early Saturday. Rain will be heavy at times Saturday with 1 to 2 inches of widespread rainfall possible. Some embedded thunderstorms possible too, with highs being held to the 60s. Tracking Southwest Michigan's weather, I'm SRM Team A meteorologist Blake Arms.

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I will be saying that a lot this upcoming year because Snickers just dropped football-shaped bars for NFL season, and they're not just for looks either. The new shape, I guess, packs a better gooey to crunchy filling ratio than the regular bar, though they probably won't stick around store shelves past the Super Bowl. That's so lame. Why upgrade your recipe and not keep it? Whatever. 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It's Lainey Wilson here on Your Country. 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

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Till my last day here, I'm going to continue to keep on looking out for you. And here's how. If you want some free tickets to the St. Joseph County Grange Fair, text Elephant Ear to 80373. 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There you go. I'm trying to tell you as much as possible. Let's keep it rolling with Fishing in the Dark here on Your Country.

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98.5 Your Country. Good evening. I am Alan Parrish, and it is officially time for me to head on out of here. I will be back here tomorrow from 3 to 8. Make sure to check out our morning show from 6 to 9 with Scott West and Julianne. Have a good night.

0: WNWN Coldwater, Battle Creek, Kalamazoo. 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